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6: 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We bring Xizang to wherever you are. I'm your friend Nam.
7: And I'm Zhen. This is our daily 60 minutes English program, Hello Xizang. Hello Xizang comes to you every day with some major and interesting news and stories in China's Xizang Autonomous Region. Okay, coming up in this edition.
6: China's President Xi Jinping kicks off the state visit to Kyrgyzstan, hailing golden period of the cooperation. Chinese President Xi Jinping lent Bishkek on August 30 for the state visit to the Kyrgyzstan at Shanghai Cooperation Organization of the SCO Summit 2026. President Xi said in the written speech deliveries about his arrival that China's Kyrgyzstan's cooperation has ushered in the golden period of the rapid development. Noting that China and Kyrgyzstan shared the time's honored traditional friendship, Present, she said, does the majestic Tianshan Mountains stand as witnesses to the millennia of the friendly exchanges between the dead peoples. Present, she said, over 34 years since the establishment of the diplomatic relations, China's Kyrgyzstan relationship has withstood the test of the changing international landscape, maintained some stable development throughout, and reached a high level of comprehensive strategic partnership for the new era. President Xi said, in recent years, bilateral trade value of the people-to-people exchanges have reached new heights, noting that major projects including the China-Kyrgyzstan-Uzbekistan railway have been successfully implemented, and tangible results of mutually beneficial cooperation have broadly benefited two peoples. President Xi said that during the visit, his views have in-depth exchanges of the views with Kyrgyz President Japarova of China's Kyrgyzstan's relation, cooperation in various fields between the two countries, and international and regional issues of the common concern, adopt a new blueprint of the building of the China-Kyrgyzstan community with a shared future. He said he looks forward to the attending the SCO Bishkek Summit, working with all parties to the revisit the 25 years development experience of the SCO, jointly discuss cooperation plans, create the future of the organization, and promote continuously new development of the SCO. People across Kyrgyzstan see President Xi visit an important opportunity to deepen political trust, expand mutual beneficial cooperation, and boost the people-to-people ties, which will inject new impetus into bilateral relations. Judge Kluva says they are witnessing one of the most meaningful and fruitful period in the history of the Kyrgyz-Chinese relations. He said President Xi's visit represents not only another milestone, but also an opportunity to elevate bilateral ties to the new level. The Baku Luvas, the foremost Kyrgyz ambassador to China, has witnessed the development of bilateral ties and close range. She says the political wisdom and strategic vision of the two leaders have provided a solid foundation for the growth of the bilateral relations and charted a clear course for the future cooperation. Bakulova says she expected Xi to put forward a new proposal for the deepening mutual political trust and expanding win-win cooperation. In recent years, people-to-people cultural exchange between China and Kyrgyzstan have continued to deepen yield tangible results. The Bakashova, the director of the State Book Chamber, said expect the President Xi visit to promote photos cooperation in book publishing and translation, helping readers in both countries better understand each other's cultures. The two countries are also working together to study and protect cultural heritage through China's Kyrgyzstan Belt and Road Joint Laboratory on Cultural Heritage Conservation. Dushan Levans, the laboratory's Kyrgyz director, expanded leaders' meeting to offer photos supposed to dust collaboration, said, by studying and protecting cultural heritage together, they have gained a deeper understanding of the historicals of the both countries.
7: Your family, a warm welcome for Chinese President Xi Jinping in Kyrgyzstan. A long red carpet stretched across the tarmac at the Manas International Airport on August 30th, with flags fluttering in the breeze. Kyrgyz President Sadir Japarov and his wife had arrived early, waiting to welcome Chinese President Xi Jinping and his wife, Peng Liyuan. As President Xi and Peng stepped down the aircraft stairs, the two heads of state greeted each other with a firm handshake. Japarov told President Xi, "Your family, when you come to Kyrgyzstan, you are coming home." President Xi landed in Bishkek on August 30th for the Shanghai Cooperation Organization Summit 2026 and a state visit to Kyrgyzstan. The welcome was dubbed in local tradition. Young Kyrgyz women presented Xi and Peng with traditional pastries and honey, greeting the distinguished guest with the time-honored Kyrgyz custom. In a written speech delivered upon his arrival, President Xi said that China and Kyrgyzstan share a time-honored traditional friendship, and the majestic Tianshan Mountains stand as witness to the millennium of friendly exchanges between their peoples. President Xi said that during the visit, he will have in-depth exchanges of views with the Japaro on China-Kyrgyzstan relations, cooperation in various fields between the two countries, and international and regional issues of a common concern, and draw a new blueprint for building a China-Kyrgyzstan community with a shared future. Connected by mountains and rivers and closely bound by shared interests, China and Kyrgyzstan have stood together through the years, supporting each other and achieving success together. This is President Xi's third visit to Kyrgyzstan. In September 2013, President Xi made his first state visit to Kyrgyzstan when the two countries announced the establishment of strategic partnership. Over the past decade and more, China-Kyrgyzstan relations have made a historical journey, advancing from a strategic partnership to a comprehensive strategic partnership, and then to a comprehensive strategic partnership for a new era. Old friends keep in touch. Last year alone, President Xi met with the JAPRO three times. The two leaders reached the important consensus on further deepening the China-Kyrgyzstan comprehensive strategic partnership for a new era, and building a China-Kyrgyzstan community with a shared future defined by good neighborliness, friendship, and shared prosperity, opening a new chapter in bilateral relations. As two couples walk together along the red carpet, taking in a series of traditional Kyrgyz cultural displays, including performances featuring traditional music instruments, falcons and hounds, as well as the formation of traditional invariants, horsemen and yachts. JAPRO took the time to explain each display to President Xi. Inside the airport VIP lounge, Kyrgyz children and young people sang Chinese song in Mandarin for the visiting guests, offering their own heartfelt welcome. Among the welcoming crowd was a 19-year-old university student named Sadat, who said she was excited to see President Xi and hoped he would have a smooth and memorable visit.
6: Chinese President Xi Jinping signed Article Diplo, moves the people Kyrgyzstan. Ahead of his state visits Kyrgyzstan and attended as at CEO Summit, President Xi published a signed article titled Jointly Opening Up New Prospects for the High Quality Development of China's Kyrgyzstan Relations into a Slovo's Kyrgyzstan and Khabar's National News Agency. Noting that this will be his third visit to this beautiful land, President Xi said, he looks forward to working with President Japarova to map out new blueprints for the China-Kyrgyzstan relations and new progress in building SCO communities with a shared future. Describing the two countries' relations' golden model of the good neighborly friendships and mutually beneficial cooperation, the Bakuluvas, the director of the Kyrgyz Institute of World Politics in Bishkek, said high-level exchanges have provided clear strategic guidance for the deepening of the bilateral relations and closer coordination between the two countries in international affairs. In a signed article, President Xi said that China's Kyrgyzstan's good neighbor, sharing the view of both good partners with a shared future, good friends who helped each other succeed. The foremost Kyrgyz, the foreign minister, Jashi Kluva, said, when the neighboring country is the G-Unity, happy about your success, that's sincerely is the truly precious. It reflects President Xi's respect for Kyrgyzstan, its people's development, paths they have chosen. Notice improved understanding between the two people. Jashi Kluva said, such mutual understanding has kept bilateral friendship enduring the vibrance, learning is to be passed down from generation to generation. In the side article, President Xi said, China's Kyrgyzstan have complementary economies and immense cooperation potential. Despite sluggish global growth, two-country business cooperation has continued to make the steady progress. The Apps Dorval, professor of the economics and vice rector of the International High School of the Medicines in Kyrgyzstan said the two countries' joint enormous potential for cooperation. Chinese investment has not only enabled Kyrgyzstan to implement a number of the major infrastructure, energies, and industrial projects, but has always created opportunity to accelerate country modernization, noting that the President Xi

0: Joint articles provide strong guidance for the sustainable development of bilateral cooperation. Kyrgyz economist Dershowitz says the two sides enjoy enormous potential for the cooperation in such fields as digital economy, green energy, and artificial intelligence. An article President Xi also called on the two sides to solidify good neighboring links and friendships, pursue mutual benefits and win-win result, carry forward traditional friendship, and practice multilateralism. President Xi said, China is ready to work with Kyrgyzstan to steadily advance the multifaceted cooperation channel, the streams of the two people, goodwill, into a river of the two nation friendship, and jointly open up new prospects for the high-quality development of China's Kyrgyzstan relations.
1: Officials urged to deepen theoretical grounding, enhance performance of duties. Senior Communist Party of China or CPC official Cai Qi on August 29th called on officials to deepen their understanding of party theories, strengthen their commitment to the party, and improve their ability to perform duties. Cai, a member of the Standing Committee of the Political Bureau of the CPC Central Committee and President of the Party School of the CPC Central Committee, our National Academy of Governors, made the remarks at the opening ceremony of the school's 2026 autumn semester. He urged officials to translate their theoretical learning into concrete action, lead by example in demonstrating loyalty, integrity, and a sense of responsibility, and establish and practice a correct understanding of what it means to perform well. Cai called on the officials to complete their studies to a high standard and urged the party school to thoughtfully organize its teaching.
0: Chinese tunnel experts arrive in mud slide hit Nepal. The Ministry of the Emergency Management announced on August 29th, Chinese tunnel experts have arrived in Nepal mud slide hit the region to assist rescue efforts at damaged hydropower tunnel following the request from the Nepali government. Departing by helicopter from the Gerung County in Xizang Autonomous Region, which lies just across the Nepali border, and forced group of the five Chinese tunnel specialists arrived at disaster site in Nepal late August 29th afternoon and immediately began the rescue operation at tunnel. Gerung County also suffered heavy losses as a result of the mudslide. Administrative statement said to reinforce the team and meet operational needs, Chinese authorities are rushing additional for the experienced tunnel expert to Nepal.
1: Mudslide rescue efforts intensify in Xizang. Rescuers are racing against the time and the odds in search of survivors after a devastating mudslide, triggered by an ice rock avalanche in Nepal, hit the border port of Gerung in southwest China's Xizang Autonomous Region. Despite difficulties such as high-altitude terrain, steep valleys, and volatile weather, rescuers are pushing forward into the core disaster area, carrying out road mud remove, search and rescue operations, hazard identification, disinfection, and epidemic prevention, as well as clearing and restoring damaged routes. The conditions at the heart of the rescue area are especially tough. Rescuers there told Xinhua that the site was covered in mud and scattered rocks with a turbulent water current. The mud was about 1 meter deep in some places, enough to sink up to a hot person's body. And even in shallow areas, the mud was generally above ankle level. Video footage showed that Gerung Port building was reduced to its steel frame. On August 30th morning, the People's Liberation Army Xizang Military Command mobilized an epidemic prevention team to the disaster hit area to carry out environmental disinfection, food and water quality testing, emergency vaccinations, and routine medical rounds for injuries and illnesses. This relief mission also included psychological support personnel who will regularly provide psychological counseling for rescuers and the disaster-affected local residents. So far, a total of 12,141 personnel have joined search and rescue

0: rescue operations, including personnel from the People's Liberation Army, the People's Armed Police Force, and the China Anneng, and 269 rescue vehicles and 3,922 sets of rescue equipment have also been dispatched to the front line. According to the Regional Communications Administration, communications have been restored at the core rescue site, and successful phone calls have been made with the rescuers at the Port Vire, a newly built base station on August 30th. The first emergency base station adjacent to the border gate of the Gerong port was put into operation at 1:30 p.m. on August 30th. Up to now, telecom operators in Xizang have restored one damaged base station and built 8 new ones near the port. Rescuers with China Anneng are carrying out clearing and restoration operations on the damaged road sections, striving to restore the vital access route to Gerong Port. China's Ministry of Water Resources said on August 30th, the barrier lake above the Gerong Port has basically drained, forming a flowing state of the river channel, and citing geo footage and panoramic images captured in the morning and reports from emergency response teams. At the press conference, the regional government also noted that mudslide was triggered by an ice rock avalanche originating from a high mountain glacier in Nepal. A glacier on Mount Langtangliru in Nepal fractured at an altitude about 5,200 meters, triggering the ice rock avalanche. The avalanche plunged rapidly to an altitude of around 4,000 meters, scouring the mountainside and developing into a massive debris floor, which surged about 22 kilometers before reaching Gerong Port at an altitude around 1,800 meters. The disaster flattened an area about 0.7 square kilometers, destroying 27 buildings and related facilities in the port area.
1: The armed forces' heaviest machinery operators that tackles mudslide disaster in Xizang. The force things just tracks Li Jingtun's heavy machinery operator from the Chinese military when arriving near the mudslide hit the Gerong port in the Xizang autonomous region. What's the scale of the disaster? He said the roads were damaged at mountain slopes, burns, the scars of the torrents of the mud and ice sweeping through. It was different from the scenes, the catastrophe of the new. He felt shock and pain. This is Li Fu's deployment to the annual national disaster of this scale. The 32-year-old soldier from the 2nd Mobile West Corps of the People's Armed Police Force has had 7 years of the experience operating excavators, wheel loaders, and other heavy machines. Those mostly for the clearing ice and snows blocking transportation during the freezing winter. He said he's used to the barren high plateau with the gentle rolling mountain that's stretched out. Here is the different. The mountains are forested, steep, the most imposing. Stepping in here, he can feel the tightness of the slope as if there are closing on them. This is narrow. The thresholds, a space where Li and his fellow soldier now operate, sent to assist the rescue operation for the hundreds of the people missing after the mudslide that hit Gerong Port in Shigezi City, Gerong County, on August 26th morning. Their key mission is to clear the debris of the restoring transport on the stretch of the highway, leading to the hard-hit boulders crossing. Despite unfamiliar the terrain, Li said he's confident operating the machine safely and efficiently, drawing on his rich experience with excavation and determination to get job done in harsh conditions. Li was undergraduate student in vision communication design from the Yunnan province in southwest China before joining the armed forces in 2018. He said before moving from the Dorians to the operating heavy machinery, he had the resolve to excel and discipline, spending the day and night learning into cases. After every mission, he touched and honed his skill in complicated conditions, often submerged by the gusting wind and bone-chilling snow. Now that hard-won knowledge is being put to use again. After some

0: Nils Gyllenpoort, he works by shaving the tall spine of the debris from the top down in layer, lowering the height gradually. He said the soil is loose here, so it is important to maintain a safe distance from the edge of all time to prevent tipping emission or triggering a collapse. He added, it is like we have the developed muscle memory and are well to the state on high alert when working to ensure absolute safety. Ensure safety is also part of the model, thus the guide of the works of the Dang Chang, a 38 years old armed forces soldier who has also joined a mission in Gyeong County. He said carefully selecting the machine's operating position and constantly making adjustments to prevent mud, the churning, and being aware of the risk of the falling rocks from the prolonged rainfall among the hazards we should watch out for here. Dang participated in the rescue operation after the 8.1 magnitude earthquake in Nepal in 2015, as well as number of the domestic emergency road repair mission. Compared to his level of the expertise more than a decade ago, Dang said he has found himself to have become more mature and patient, especially in acute circumstances. He said this is also a team effort with everyone putting together and operations between the units getting smoother. We are making progress day by day.
1: Netizens hear officers stranded at Gyeongpot. Thousands of netizens have left a message of support on the social media account of the local border inspection station in the Xizang Autonomous Region. After mudslide originating in Nepal hit Gyeongpot in Xigzi on August 26, leaving personnel out of contact. The official WeChat account of the Xizang General Station of Entry and Exit Border Inspection, which oversees Gyeongpot, said that it had been inundated with the messages, prayers, and good wishes from netizens across the country since August 26. The post also featured a short video of officers at Gyeongpot. As of August 30th afternoon, the video had received about 130,000 likes, being forwarded over 11,200 times, and had about 12,000 comments. One netizen commented on the video, "They, the station officers, got the nation's gateway with their lives." Others responded with prayers, saying, "May a miracle be with them, and may they all return safely. They are the pillars of their families. This is a tragedy for so many households." Another user posted a photo of a young woman in uniform sitting on a sofa with a caption that read, "We're all waiting for you to come back. You have never made us worry during your more than a decade of service at the border. We believe you will return safely this time too." Your 1 year old son calls out "Mom" every day. Netizen Yan Jun wrote, "Tears welled up in his eyes. Though we are strangers to one another, our hearts are connected. You are the people he respects the most." The station concluded the post with an appeal for hope. "We seek no grand ode to heroism, only a miracle that endures. May it come, and may our fellow officers return safely."
0: Herders, key feature in plateau wildlife conservation. Li Xueyang has worked at wildlife research communities conservation in the plateau region since 2017. After receiving her doctoral degree from the Peking University in 2023, she chose to remain the source area of the Yangmuch River. The march of its altitude about 4,000 meters. Li said the place matched her imagination of the wilderness. On her first mountain trip, she saw the packers, the Marmers and Blue Sheeps in Close Range. Lei is part of the team from the Peking University and Shuanshui Conservation Center that has worked in Ansa for more than a decade. With the support from the National Parks Administration and local government, team members trained herders and ecological ranger to deploy infrared cameras and monitor wildlife. The work is built around local knowledge. Herders now where snow leopards appear, which a slopes animal uses the rail tracks doping are likely to be found. Li said they are local scientists. They bring the models, method, and works with them to produce monitoring results. The team divided area into 72 great works with 93 herders and rangers to the Minton, 98 infrared cameras. The networks accumulated about 9 terabytes of data over 1,900 snow leopard image. Since the three snow leopards were a false record in 2015, the team has identified 142 individuals with about 20 and 30 regularly detected in the valleys on an annual basis. It has also recorded 17 leopards, including females believed to be at least 12 years old. That has given birth three times the recent five cubs. They said, blue sheep's density in Anzang is about 4 per square kilometers, providing sufficient prey for the large carnivores and indicating the relatively intact food chain. Technology has accelerated birth. An online database allowed volunteers to identify animals remotely, while artificial intelligence filtered empty frames, cutting manual screens by about 40 to 50%. They said AI can help the source a similar image, but final identification still depends on experienced volunteers and researchers. However, technology cannot replace people who know the land. Herders, they said, taught her to recognize snow leopards, scrapes, and animals to dopings, and guided researchers collecting fecal samples for the genetic studies. She said, without local herders, rangers, they could not have the maintained 11 years of the continuous monitoring.
1: More rock glaciers mapped on China's Songwen Xizang Plateau than rest of the world. Chinese researchers have identified more than 130,000 rock glaciers on the Songwen Xizang Plateau, more than all previously known rock glaciers in the world combined. Rock glaciers are slow-moving mixtures of ice, rocks, and soil. They're hidden under layers of debris, making them hard to spot from satellites or on the ground. A team from the Institute of Tibetan Plateau Research and the Chinese Academy of Science used the high-resolution optical imagery, radar satellite data, and AI deep learning technology to map them and measure how fast they move. The ice locked inside them holds between 92 and 186 cubic kilometers of water, enough to fill dozens of large reservoirs. The ice in these rock glaciers has been underestimated for a long time. Researchers Feng Ming said in areas where surrounding glaciers are rapidly retreating or where there are no glaciers at all, the slow release of water from these sources may be far more significant for long-term river replenishment and ecological regulation than they have imagined. Rock glaciers can also cause problems when they shift, blocking rivers or damaging roads and other infrastructure. The new data helps map these hazards. The dataset also provides a baseline for studying climate change, planning construction, and disaster prevention and mitigation in the region.
0: Inside Mainland Tibetan Hospital, a day inside Mainland Tibetan Hospital is Southwest China Xizang Autonomous Region. Time honored Tibetan medical knowledge benefits residents here. The hospital is well known for Tibetan's medicinal bath treatment with a personalized formulas, thoughtless, curative effect, and few side effects. This therapy is to bring the relief in countless local people. Doctors offer the patient central care, combining ancient Tibetan healing skills with the modern facilities. Staff prepared herbs, medicines, whilst the patients collect prescriptions at pharmacy. Rooted in centuries-old tradition, the hospital delivers accessible quality health care to local communities.
1: Green power enriches the Qiangtang grassland. Estate Power Investment Corporation bought a 150 megawatts, a solar plus storage power station in Xiaqutang, Biru County, Nekqiu City, Xizang Autonomous Region. The panels above harvest the sunlight and store energy. While the pasture below thrives with cattle and sheep, a new pasture scenery where ecological conservation and industrial income growth coexist in harmony. Since the start of the 14th five-year plan period, Xizang has vigorously developed clean energy and promoted the integrated development of

0: of photovoltaics plus animal husbandry, turning the plateau's abundant sunshine into both electricity for thousands of homes and warm incomes for herders. This solar storage power station, perched at an altitude of 1,400 meters in Biru County, stands as a vivid example of this development path. The station was built in two phases. Phase 1 was connected to the grid in early 2024, and Phase 2 followed in early 2025, covering a total area of over 207 hectares. Harsh winds, frigid temperatures, and intense ultraviolet radiation are year-round challenges here, yet the innovative pastoral PV complementary model has dispelled residents' initial concerns, allowing grassland and green power to flourish together. When the project was first planned and land requisition began, evolving the pastures of the Boto community, many villagers were worried that the construction would damage their livelihood. At first, Lo San Jianze, a shift operator on duty, recalled there was a considerable resistance, still vividly remembering the early days. But as the project progressed, villagers saw firsthand that construction fully protected the original terrain and vegetation. The 1.8-meter-high photovoltaic supports left ample room for grazing, and the fences were specially fitted with multiple passages so that cattle and sheep could move freely without restriction. What delighted the herders even more was that photovoltaic panels blocked the harsh sun, greatly reducing soil moisture evaporation and making the grass grow even more luxuriantly. In winter, when herders move their livestock here, hundreds of cattle and sheep find food and shelter. Power generation and livestock raising coexist without disturbance. And since operations began, there has never been any case of animals damaging the equipment. The project's first tangible benefit was real employment opportunities. That's news for today. On behalf of our news program editor Yuan Haifang, thanks for listening.
1: Hello and welcome to this edition of Eyes on Xizang, brought to you by China Xizang Radio and Television Station. I'm your host, Xiaoyue in Lhasa. This year marks the 67th anniversary of democratic reform in southwest China's Xizang Autonomous Region. 67 years ago, a great democratic reform swept across Xizang with irresistible momentum, completely putting an end to the dark, cruel, barbaric, and backward theocratic feudal serfdom. The average life expectancy before 1959 was only 35.5 years, and 4 out of every 10 serf children did not survive childhood. At present, the average life expectancy in Xizang has risen to 72.5 years. Since the democratic reform, people in Xizang have lived a dignified, decent, and happy new life. Children now enjoying schooling and grow up healthy. Young people devote themselves to building their hometown and pursuing their dreams, and the elderly spend their years in peace and comfort. In today's Eyes on Xizang, I will tell you stories about the changes in people's lives 67 years after democratic reform in Xizang. My first story is about an old man named Luo Jie. He lived in the new Xizang and has held multiple roles, once a herder, then a barefoot doctor, the head of local drug regulatory authority, and now the head of a village cooperative after retirement. In Zhangbi Town, Jiali County, Nizhu City, there is a small room of less than 20 square meters, serving as both Luo Jie's resting place and his office. Every time a visitor comes to his office, he would hand him or her a candy, because he believes that the taste of candy can make people feel happy. Luo Jie said that he was born exactly in the year when a million serfs in Xizang were liberated. Before the democratic reform, most people in Xizang lived under the oppression and darkness of the serfdom system and had no personal freedom. 67 years ago, the spring breeze of democratic reform dispelled the shadow of serfdom

0: 2018, I was elected as a chairman of the Animal Husbandry Cooperative of Zambi Township by villagers.
1: When the cooperative was first established, it faced numerous difficulties. Luo Jie then had to visit every household one by one. From just a few households joining the cooperative at the beginning to the entire village involved, the path to prosperity for the villagers has become increasingly broad as a cooperative supermarket and a cooperative gas station were built. In the cooperative supermarket of the first village of Zambi Township, various goods are neatly arranged on the shelves. Daily necessities for the locals, such as hat, cotton slippers, snacks, thermals, pressure cookers, toothpaste, tape and more, are basically all available. On a wide open road in Zambi Township, at an altitude of over 4,600 meters, stands a gas station. It was initiated in September 2020 by Luo Jie and completed in September 2023. Today, the gas station is not only a new landmark in Zambi Township, but also the warmest lighthouse along herdsmen's seasonal migration routes. Ansel, a villager from Cuodo Township, Jiali County, praised the gas station.
0: I usually come here to refuel. Ever since this gas station in Zambi County was built, traveling has become much more convenient.
1: Sonam Bema, a worker at the Zambi Township gas station, said,
0: On days with good weather, we get around 200 to 3 vehicles coming to refuel each day, with daily revenue of about 100,000 yuan.
1: Over the course of his 67 years, Luo Jie's roles have changed time and again, but his gratitude to the Communist Party of China, his love for his hometown, and his pursuit and appreciation of a happy life has never wavered. In 2024, Luo Jie was honored with the title of National Advanced Individual Retired Cadre. Luo Jie said that this recognition is not only an honor, but also a profound responsibility. His greatest hope is to pass on the happy days in Zambi Township from generation to generation. The following is an interview conducted by my colleague and Deng Yajing, associate researcher with Institute of Rural Economy, Xizang Autonomous Region Academy of Social Sciences. The interview focuses on the 67-year development of Xizang after democratic reform in 1959. It showcases the improvement in the lives of people in Xizang and the reshaping of their destiny from aspects such as vegetable supply, life expectancy, energy for daily life, ethnic unity, traditional crafts, and youth development. There is an old Chinese saying, "Food is the first necessity of the people." Perhaps no change better represents the 67-year transformation than the change in food. Ms. Deng agrees and thinks the best symbol of the 67-year development is a plate of leafy greens in winter.
2: 要我说，最能代表六十七年跨越的就是冬天里的这一盘绿叶菜。 那么1952年呢，它是一个关键的节点。
1: The year 1952 was a key turning point. That year, the PLA troops with the 18th Army established the Baiyi Farm on the western outskirts of Lhasa, growing cabbage and radishes on barren land. For the first time, ordinary people in Xizang saw with their own eyes that such vibrant vegetables could grow on the plateau. From then on, vegetables were no longer a luxury for the few in old Xizang, but gradually made their way into ordinary households. However, the real qualitative change has taken place in the past decade or so. Today, Xizang's vegetable cultivation area exceeds 440,000 mu, about 29,333 hectares, with an annual output of nearly 1 million tons. One thing that left a particularly deep impression on Ms. Deng is the development of facility agricultural parks in Xizang. These parks are generally

0: equipped with intelligent monitoring systems and drip irrigation systems that precisely deliver water and fertilizer. The Facility Agriculture Park in Gurong Community, Dolong Dechen District, produced 19 million jin, about 9.5 million kilograms of fruits and vegetables last year, with over 30 varieties grown in rotation. Of course, this change is not limited to the outskirts of Lhasa. In the past, herdsmen in Nekju and Ngezi relied entirely on stored winter vegetables, the old three kinds of vegetable, potatoes, radishes, and cabbage. But it's totally different now. Cold chain logistics have connected all of Xizang to the national market. Lhasa has built a national cold chain logistics base. As a result, the loss rate of fresh fruits and vegetables shipped from other provinces has dropped from 30% to below 8%. So now, for ordinary families in Nekju and Ngezi, eating a plate of fresh leafy greens in winter is no longer anything extraordinary. It has gone from being a privilege of the nobility to an everyday dish for ordinary people. Behind this lies not only the breakthrough of greenhouse technology, but also the bridging of distances through cold chain logistics. And most importantly, it is the most tangible reflection of the improvement in people's living standards in Xizang. The average life expectancy in Xizang has risen from 35.5 years in 1951 to 72.5 years today. The number has doubled. But if you place it within a family, it might simply mean that children finally get to meet their grandparents. As for this, Ms. Deng says, she also feels this deeply during her field work.
1: 以前我们的人均寿命是 35.5岁, 很多孩子还没记事, 祖辈就走了。
0: In the past, with an average life expectancy of just 35.5 years, many children lost their grandparents before they could even form memories. Some skills, such as making Tibetan nuisance, weaving techniques, folk tales, and folk songs were all lost before they could be passed down. Moreover, family structures back then were often unstable. A household might have an elderly person, but that elder might not live long enough to see a grandchild born. There might be children, but they might not survive to adulthood. So in those days, having three generations under one roof was often impossible. But it's totally different now. In many villages, you see this thing. The elderly have become the treasures of the family and the cultural center of the household. For example, some grandfathers who speak classical Tibetan can explain the origins of the names of old places to their grandchildren. Grandmothers can teach their granddaughters how to knead dough and shape pastries with their own hands. The roles within the family have become richer. In the past, because lifespans were so short, many families were like a single thread. But now in families with three generations living together, everyone has their place. For instance, the elderly are like the roots of a tree. They tell the children stories of the past and pass on culture. The middle generation is the trunk, supporting the family's finances and daily life. The younger generation is the leaves, striving to grow outward, seeking education and work. The stability of this structure brings a sense of security and belonging. The additional number reflected in the life expectancy data is just enough time for one generation to grow, from babbling infants to adults, starting their own families. The elderly now have the time to teach slowly, and the children have the time to learn slowly. The changes brought by three or even four generations living under one roof are very tangible. The family has found its roots, and people know where they come from. The old sayings and traditions passed down by the elderly quietly take root in children's hearts. In the next episode of Eyes on Xizang, I will continue to focus on the theme of the leapfrog development of Xizang and people's lives with their earth-shaking changes, and continue to tell you the second half of the interview. Do stay with me. However, today, Xizang's vegetable planting area exceeds 440,000 mu, approximately 29,333 hectares, with an annual output of nearly 1 million tons. The development of facility agriculture and improved cold chain logistics have brought leafy greens to ordinary households. As of life expectancy, Xizang's average life expectancy has risen from 35.5 years in 1951 to 72.5 years now. Family structures have become more stable, with elders passing down cultural traditions to younger generations, and households are filled with a sense of belonging. In today's Eyes on Xizang, I'll continue to share with you the content of the second half of the interview. Do stay with me. Back in the old Xizang on pastures, the morning smoke rising from the chimneys always carried that distinct smell of burning yak dung. It was the signature scent of pastoral life. But nowadays, many of those same homes have been connected to the electricity grid and are using natural gas for cooking. Miss Din talked about what she observed during her field work.
1: 在昌都芒康县的一户牧民家里做客，给我的印象特别深。就是这个牧民家里呢，屋里呢亮堂堂的。
0: I had the privilege of visiting a herding family's home in Mangkang County, Chamdo. The impression that place left on me is still so vivid. The inside of that herdsman's house was just flooded with light, bright and welcoming. The whitewashed walls were adorned with a few beautiful Tanka paintings, and on the windowsills, there were several potted plants, and in touches of green life everywhere. The lady of the house told me something I'll never forget. She said they used to burn yak dung for fuel. The ceiling and the beams were constantly covered in sticky black soot. The smoke was so thick and heavy, no matter how hard she scrubbed all year round, it never really looked clean. But now the power lines have reached them. They have electricity lights glowing in every corner and a safe electric heater to keep the chill away. She said the most direct and obvious change is the color of their home itself. Now, when the morning sunlight streams through the window, the whole room is just sparkling clean and bright.
1: 还有一个细节就是空气。
0: There's another little detail that really impressed me, and that's the quality of the air. In the past, the sharp, smoky smell of burning down was just something you couldn't escape. It clung to clothes, the furniture, everything. It was just part of life. But now the air inside their house is fresh and clear. In fact, it's so fresh that you can actually pick up on the subtle, wonderful smells that were always hidden before,The creamy, rich fragrance of buttered tea simmering on the stove, and the warm, nutty aroma of freshly roasted barley flour for zamba. So you see, the house got brighter and the air got cleaner. This might sound like small, insignificant details, but when you zoom in and look at it from the perspective of one family sitting around their hearth,These are the changes that greet them the moment they open their eyes every single morning. It's the whole new feeling of home.
1: 我认为还有一个变化就是牧区的晚上。
0: And I think there's another huge transformation that happens during the night in pastoral areas. I have to tell you, the darkness out there before electricity-reaching villages was something totally different.It was a deep, absolute blackness where you couldn't see your own hand, and that made doing anything after sunset incredibly difficult. But now, with electricity humming through the lines and solar panels, storing up the day's sunshine, the landscape may go dark, but life inside doesn't have to stop.It keeps going. The kids can study their lessons, the parents can work on their handcrafts, and everyone can just gather around and watch television together. The day in a sense felt so much longer. It really hits me that the change electricity brings isn't just about having a light bulb. It's about how we get to use our time. It stretches out the hours, turning what used to be an early, quiet bedtime into productive, cozy family time. In the past, the smoke was the universal symbol of life on the high plateau. But if we are honest with ourselves, the smoke came with a lot of hardship and health issues. Now, electricity has brought so much more than just modern convenience. It has introduced a completely new way of living. The hearth smoke, or the warmth in the heart of the home, doesn't disappear, but transformed into something much cleaner, much brighter, and much healthier for the families. Welcome back. You're listening to Eyes on Xizang, brought to you by China Xizang Radio and Television Station. I'm your host, Xiaoyue in Lhasa. You can find us by searching Himalaya Touch on X, Instagram, and YouTube, and Hello Xizang on Facebook. Now for this section, we'll continue to talk about the lives of people in Xizang with the sea change 67 years after democratic reform in Xizang. In old Xizang, a craftsman who forged a fine knife or wove a piece of pulu fabric often had no right to claim that work as their own. Today, those same skills are recognized as respected brands, whether you see them in Barco Street or on e-commerce platforms. As for this, Ms. Deng said,
1: 我的感受是，以前他们看自己的手艺，看到的是生计。现在他们看到的是被看见。
0: In old Xizang, they looked at their craft as a way for survival. Now they look at it and see themselves being seen. In the past, the biggest fear was that no one would buy, and the skill would simply die out. Now intangible culture heritage workshops bring scattered artisans together, handle bulk purchasing of materials, and set quality standards. Products became consistent and more desirable. There are also subsidized loans for heritage projects, which provides stable funding for its growth. But the deepest change isn't financial. It's how artisans see their own work. They've developed a sense of pride and authorship. They care about how their creations are received. At its core, it's about the visibility our policies create. In the past, these people worked quietly in the shadows. Now they stand in the spotlight. That recognition has changed the look in their eyes. They now understand that what they hold in their hands belongs not just to them, but to this land and the heritage of the people. The government's policies build the stage, but the artisans are the ones who stepped up onto it. That, to me, is the truest form of cultural confidence. The journey of these artisans from simply feeding their families to finding cultural pride points to one core thing, the power of choice. And that's especially true for the younger generation in Xizang. Their lives today unfold in ways that were unimaginable before. When we look back at 67 years of transformation, it all comes down to the people, especially the youth. They now have the power of choice in their hands. They can stay home and sell yak meat through e-commerce. They can go study in other parts of China and come back as doctors and teachers. Or they can become drone pilots or help you monitor the health of grasslands. Ms. Deng shares her insight on this.
1: 67年前，西藏的同龄人的眼睛里的光是认命。但是今天呢，年轻人眼睛里的光是认我。
0: 67 years ago, if you look into the eyes of a young person in old Xizang, you'd see acceptance of fate. Today, the light in young people's eyes says something completely different. A recognition of who I am and a clear vision of who I want to become. When asked about what the foundation underneath the freedom to live so many different kinds of lives for people in Xizang today, Ms. Deng shares her insights in three aspects.
1: 从我这些年的研究来看，我把它归纳为三层逻辑。第一层呢，就是我们的教育。
0: Based on my research over the years, I see three layers to it. The first layer is education. Universal education has given young people the right to choose. Before peaceful liberation in Xizang, less than 2% of school-age children in Old Xizang were enrolled in school.

0: literacy rate was over 95%. Today, the enrollment rate for school-age children has reached 99.93%. Key education indicators now meet or even exceed the national average. For me, the true meaning of education is this. It opens a window to a vast world and gives young people the imagination to ask themselves, what do I really want to become?
1: 第二层, 我认为就是
0: The second layer is the leap in infrastructure. It gives them the confidence to act on those choices. Right now, every single administrative village in Xizang has fiber optic internet and 4G coverage. The logistics network connecting counties, townships, and villages covers over 85% of the region. What does that actually mean? It means a young person in a rural part of Xigde can raise yaks right outside their door while simultaneously live streaming the sale of yak jerky on Douyin. That's what infrastructure does. It turns a remote place into a connected hub.
1: 第三层的话, 我认为就是制度的保障给了年轻人兜底的勇气。
0: The third layer, I believe, is the safety net of institutional support. It gives young people the courage to take risks and not be paralyzed by fear. The anxiety around career choices is relatively low among young Tibetans today. That low anxiety stems from a series of policies designed as a safety net, for example, the equal employment opportunity systems. Xizang was one of the earlier regions to implement programs that send Tibetan students to study across the country. There are also policies that give favorable consideration to local graduates in civil service exams and public institution hiring. And then there's support for entrepreneurship, such as the startup guaranteed loan for college graduates in the Xizang Autonomous Region. They can borrow up to 500,000 yuan, and the government covers the interest. Plus, there's universal social security coverage and much more. So, if you want me to sum it all up in one sentence, here's what I'd say. In the eyes of a single generation, I have watched the story shift from accepting a fixed fate to choosing one's own way. And that, to me, captures the truest essence of these 67 years of change. With that, we wrap up this edition's Eyes on Xizang brought to you by China Xizang Radio and Television Station. I'm Xiaoyue in Lhasa.
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0: Nanga Baba, Peter, when you put in two thoughts, La Daya Lotti gets in a legasta show into a Eulalia who can jam into.
1: Chetanje, put in a leg hoops, Rachel. Do you jump to? Tang when you meet in Tasha.
0: Nang Baba, Halu Yulet Hana, and the Ashita Yomari. Pulu Zetana, can you change you?
1: Put in two thoughts, they leg me about two to get in the Marie. Pukarang Sian and Sin.
0: 무비야제

0: China-Kyrgyzstan Community with a Shared Future, he said he looks forward to the attendance at CO Bishkek Summit, working with our party to revisit the 25 years development experience of the SCO, jointly discuss cooperation plans, create the future of the organization, and promote continuously new development of the SCO. People across Kyrgyzstan see President Xi visit an important opportunity to deepen political trust, expand mutual beneficial cooperation, and boost people-to-people ties, which will inject new impetus into bilateral relations. Judge Kluwer says they are witnessing one of the most meaningful and fruitful periods in the history of the Kyrgyz-Chinese relations. He said President Xi's visit will represent not only another milestone, but also an opportunity to elevate bilateral ties to the new level. The Baku Luvas, the foremost Kyrgyz ambassador to China, has witnessed the development of bilateral ties and close range. She says the political wisdom and strategic vision of the two leaders have provided a solid foundation for the growth of the bilateral relations and charted a clear course for the future cooperation. Bakulova says she expected Xi to put forward a new proposal for the deepening mutual political trust and expanding win-win cooperation. In recent years, people-to-people cultural exchange between China and Kyrgyzstan have continued to deepen yield tangible results. The Bakashovos, the director of the State Book Chamber, said expect the President Xi visit to promote photos cooperation in book publishing and translation, helping readers in both countries better understand each other's cultures. The two countries are also working together to study and protect cultural heritage through China's Kyrgyzstan Belt and Road Joint Laboratory on Cultural Heritage Conservation. Dushan Levas, the laboratory's Kyrgyz director, expanded leaders' meeting to offer photos supposed to this collaboration, said, by studying and protecting cultural heritage together, they have gained a deeper understanding of the historicals of the both countries.
1: Your family, a warm welcome for Chinese President Xi Jinping in Kyrgyzstan. A long red carpet stretched across the tarmac at the Manas International Airport on August 30th, with flags fluttering in the breeze. Kyrgyz President Sadir Japarov and his wife had arrived early, waiting to welcome Chinese President Xi Jinping and his wife Peng Liyuan. As President Xi and Peng stepped down the aircraft stairs, the two heads of state greeted each other with a firm handshake. Japarov told President Xi, "Your family, when you come to Kyrgyzstan, you are coming home." President Xi landed in Bishkek on August 30th for the Shanghai Cooperation Organization Summit 2026 and a state visit to Kyrgyzstan. The welcome was steeped in local tradition. Young Kyrgyz women presented Xi and Peng with traditional pastries and honey, greeting the distinguished guest with the time-honored Kyrgyz custom. In a written speech delivered upon his arrival, President Xi said that China and Kyrgyzstan share a time-honored traditional friendship, and the majestic Tian Shan Mountains stand as witness to the millennium of friendly exchanges between their peoples. President Xi said that during the visit, he will have in-depth exchanges of views with Japarov on China-Kyrgyzstan relations, cooperation in various fields between the two countries, and international and regional issues of common concern, and draw a new blueprint for building a China-Kyrgyzstan community with a shared future. Connected by mountains and rivers and closely bound by shared interests, China and Kyrgyzstan have stood together through the years, supporting each other and achieving success together. This is President Xi's third visit to Kyrgyzstan. In September 2013, President Xi made his first state visit to Kyrgyzstan when the two countries announced the establishment of strategic partnership. Over the past decade and more, China-Kyrgyzstan relations have made a historical journey, advancing from a strategic partnership to a comprehensive strategic partnership, and then to a comprehensive strategic partnership for a new era. Old friends keep in touch. Last year alone, President Xi met with the JAPRA 3 times. The two leaders reached important consensus on further deepening the China-Kyrgyzstan comprehensive strategic partnership for a new era, and building a China-Kyrgyzstan community with a shared future defined by good neighborliness, friendship, and shared prosperity, opening a new chapter in bilateral relations. As two couples walk together along the red carpet, taking in a series of traditional Kyrgyz cultural displays, including performances featuring traditional music instruments, falcons and hounds, as well as the formation of traditional invariants, horsemen, and yachts. JAPRA took the time to explain each display to President Xi. Inside the airport VIP lounge, Kyrgyz children and young people sang Chinese song in Mandarin for the visiting guests, offering their own heartfelt welcome. Among the welcoming crowd was a 19-year-old university student named Sadat, who said she was excited to see President Xi and hoped he would have a smooth and memorable visit.
0: Chinese President Xi Jinping signed Article DPEL, Moves the People, Kyrgyzstan. Ahead of his state visits Kyrgyzstan and attended as at CEO Summit, President Xi published a signed article titled Jointly Opening Up's New Prospect for the High Quality Development of China's Kyrgyzstan Relations into a Slovo's Kyrgyzstan and Khabar's National News Agency. Noting that this will be his third visit to this beautiful land, President Xi said, he looks forward to working with President Japarova to map out new blueprints for the China's Kyrgyzstan relations and new progress in building SCO communities with a shared future, describing the two countries' relations' golden model of the good neighborly friendships and mutually beneficial cooperation. The Bakuluvas, the director of the Kyrgyz Institute of World Politics in Bishkek, said high-level exchanges have provided clear strategic guidance for the deepening of the bilateral relations and closer coordination between the two countries in international affairs. In a signed article, President Xi said that China's Kyrgyzstan is a good neighbor, sharing the view of both good partners with a shared future, good friends who helped each other succeed. The foremost Kyrgyz, the foreign minister, Jashikluva, said, when the neighboring country is the G-unity, happy about your success, that's the sincerity is the truly precious. It reflects President Xi's respect for the Kyrgyzstan, its people's development, paths they have chosen. Notice improved understanding between the two people. Jashikluva said, such a mutual understanding has kept bilateral friendship enduring the vibrance, learning is to be passed down from generation to generation. In the side article, President Xi said, China's Kyrgyzstan have complementary economies and immense cooperation potential. Despite sluggish global growth, two country business cooperation has continued to make the steady progress. The Apps Dorvals, professor of the economics and vice rector of the International High School of the Medicines in Kyrgyzstan, said the two countries joins enormous potential for cooperation. Chinese investment has not only enabled Kyrgyzstan to implement a number of the major infrastructure, energies and industrial projects, but has always created opportunity to accelerate country modernization. Noting that the President Xi signed articles provide strong guidance for the sustainable development of bilateral cooperation, Kyrgyz economist the Shershis said the two sides enjoy enormous potential for the cooperation in such fields as digital economy, green energy, and artificial intelligence. In article, President Xi also called on the two sides to solidify good neighborliness and friendships, pursue mutual benefits and win-win result, carry forward traditional friendship, and practice multilateralism. President Xi said, China is ready to work with Kyrgyzstan to steadily advance the multifaceted cooperation channel, the streams of the two people, goodwill, into a river of the two nations' friendship, and jointly open up new prospects for the high-quality development of China's Kyrgyzstan relations.
1: Officials urge to deepen theoretical grounding, enhance performance of duties. Senior Communist Party of China or CPC official Cai Qi on August 29th called on officials to deepen their understanding of party theories, strengthen their commitment to the party, and improve their ability to perform duties. Cai, a member of the Standing Committee of the Political Bureau of the CPC Central Committee and President of the Party School of the CPC Central Committee, our National Academy of Governors, made the remarks at the opening ceremony of the school's 2026 autumn semester. He urged the officials to translate their theoretical learning into concrete action, lead by example in demonstrating loyalty, integrity, and a sense of responsibility, and establish and practice a correct understanding of what it means to perform well. Cai called on the officials to complete their studies to a high standard and urged the party school to thoughtfully organize its teaching.
0: Chinese tunnel experts arrive in Mata's light hit Nepal. The Ministry of the Emergency Management announced on August 29th, Chinese tunnel experts have arrived in Nepal, Mata's light hit the region to assist rescue efforts at damaged hydropower tunnel following the request from the Nepali government. Departing by helicopters from the Girun County in Xizang Autonomous Region, which lies just across the Nepali border, and forced group of the five Chinese tunnel specialists arrived at disaster site in Nepal late August 29th afternoon and immediately began the rescue operation at tunnel. Girun County also suffered heavy losses as a result of the mudslide. Administrative statement said to reinforce the team and meet operational needs, Chinese authorities are rushing the additional for the experienced tunnel expert to Nepal.
1: Mudslide rescue efforts intensifying Xizang. Rescuers are racing against the time and the urgent search of survivors after a devastating mudslide, triggered by an ice rock avalanche in Nepal, hit the border port of Girun in southwest China's Xizang Autonomous Region. Despite difficulties such as high-altitude terrain, steep valleys, and volatile weather, rescuers are pushing forward into the core disaster area, carrying out road mud remove, search and rescue operations, hazard identification, disinfection, and epidemic prevention, as well as clearing and restoring damaged routes. The conditions at the heart of the rescue area are especially tough. Rescuers there told Xinhua that the site was covered in mud and scattered rocks with a turbulent water current. The mud was about 1 meter deep in some places, enough to sink up to a half person's body. And even in shallow areas, the mud was generally above ankle level. Video footage showed that Girun Port building was reduced to its steel frame. On August 30th morning, the People's Liberation Army Xizang Military Command mobilized an epidemic prevention team to the disaster-hit area to carry out environmental disinfection, food and water quality testing, emergency vaccinations, and routine medical rounds for injuries and illnesses. This relief mission also included psychological support personnel who will regularly provide psychological counseling for rescuers and the disaster-affected local residents. So far, a total of 12,141 personnel have joined search and rescue operations, including personnel from the People's Liberation Army, the People's Armed Police Force, and the China Anhen, and 269 rescue vehicles and 3,922 sets of rescue equipment have also been dispatched to the front line. According to the Regional Communications Administration, communications have been restored at the core rescue site, and successful phone calls have been made with the rescuers at the port via a newly built base station on August 30th. The first emergency base station adjacent to the border gate of the Girun port was put into operation at 1:30 p.m. on August 30th. Up to now, telecom operators in Xizang have restored one damaged base station and built eight new ones near the port. Rescuers with China Anneng are carrying out clearing and restoration operations on the damaged road sections, striving

0: in to restore the vital access route to Gerong Port. China's Ministry of Water Resources said on August 30th, the barrier lake above the Gerong Port has basically drained, forming a flowing state of the river channel, and citing geo footage and panoramic images captured in the morning and reports from emergency response teams. At the press conference, the regional government also noted that the mudslide was triggered by an ice rock avalanche originating from a high mountain glacier in Nepal. A glacier on Mount Langtang Liru in Nepal fractured at an altitude about 5,200 meters, triggering the ice rock avalanche. The avalanche plunged rapidly to an altitude of around 4,000 meters, scouring the mountainside and developing into a massive debris floor, which surged about 22 kilometers before reaching Gerong Port at an altitude around 1,800 meters. The disaster flattened an area about 0.7 square kilometers, destroying 27 buildings and related facilities in the port area.
1: The armed forces' heaviest machinery operators that tackles mudslide disaster in Xizang. The force thinks that the tracks Lijing Tun's heavy machinery operator from the Chinese military when arriving near the mudslide hit the Gerong Port in the Xizang Autonomous Region was the scale of the disaster. He said the roads were damaged at mountain slopes, burns the scars of the torrents of the mud and ice sweeping through. It was different from the scenes, the catastrophe of the new. He felt shocked and pain. This is a first deployment to the annual national disaster of the scale. The 32-year-old soldier from the 2nd Mobile Corps of the People's Armed Police Force has had 7 years of the experience operating excavators, wheel loaders, and other heavy machines, those mostly for the clearing ice and snows blocking transportation during the freezing winter. He said he's used to the barren high plateau with a gentle rolling mountain that's stretched out. Here is the different. The mountains are forested, steep, the most imposing. Stepping into here, he can feel a tightness of the slope as if there are closing on them. This is narrow. The thresholds, a space where Lee and his fellow soldier now operate, sent to assist the rescue operation for the hundreds of the people missing after the mudslide that hit Gerong Port in Shigezi City, Gerong County, on August 26th morning. The key's mission is to clear the debris of the restoring transport on the stretch of the highway, leading to the hard hit boulders crossing. Despite unfamiliar the terrain, Lee said he's confident operating the mission safely, efficiently, drawing on his rich experience with excavation and determination to get job done in harsh conditions. Lee was undergraduate student in vision communication design from the Yunnan province in southwest China before joining the armed forces in 2018. He said before moving from the Dorians to the operating heavy machinery, he had the resolve to excel and discipline, spending the day and night learning into cases. After every mission, he touches and hones his skill in complicated conditions, often submerged by the gasping wind and bone-chilling snow. Now that hard wind knowledge has been put to use again. After sight near the Gerong Port, he works by shaving the tallest pile of the debris from the top down in layer, lowering the height gradually. He said the soil is loose here, so it is important to maintain a safe distance from the edge of all time to prevent tipping a mission or triggering a collapse. He added, it is like we have the developed muscle memory and are wired to the state on high alert when working to ensure absolute safety. Ensuring safety is also part of the model. That's the guide of the works of the Dang Chang, a 38-year-old armed forces soldier who has also joined a mission in Gerong County. He said carefully selecting the machine's operating position and constantly making adjustments to prevent mud, the churning, and being aware of the risk of the falling rocks from the prolonged rainfall among the hazards, should watch it out for here. Deng participated in the rescue operation after the 8.1 magnitude earthquake in Nepal in 2015, as well as number of the domestic emergency road repair mission. Compared to his level of the expertise more than a decade ago, Deng said he has found himself to have become more mature and patient, especially in acute circumstances. He said this is also a team effort with everyone pulling together and operations between the units getting smoother. We are making progress day by day.
0: Netizens hear officers stranded at Gerongpot. Thousands of netizens have left a message of support on the social media account of the local border inspection station in the Xizang Autonomous Region. After a mudslide originating in Nepal hit Gerongpot in Xigzi on August 26, leaving personnel out of contact. The official WeChat account of the Xizang General Station of Entry and Exit, the Border Inspection, which oversees Gerongpot, said that it had been inundated with messages, prayers, and good wishes from netizens across the country since August 26. The post also featured a short video of officers at Gerongpot. As of August 30th afternoon, the video had received about 130,000 likes, being forwarded over 11,200 times, and had about 12,000 comments. One netizen commented on the video, "They, the station officers, got the nation's gateway with their lives." Others responded with prayers, saying, "May a miracle be with them, and may they all return safely. They are the pillars of their families. This is a tragedy for so many households." Another user posted a photo of a young woman in uniform sitting on a sofa with a caption that read, "We're all waiting for you to come back. You have never made us worry during your more than a decade of service at the border. We believe you will return safely this time too. Your 1 year's old son calls out mom every day." Netizen Yan Jun wrote, "Tears welled up in his eyes. Though we are strangers to one another, our hearts are connected. You are the people he respects the most." The station concluded the post with an appeal for hope. "We seek no grand ode to heroism, only a miracle that endures. May it come, and may our fellow officers return safely."
1: Herders, key feature in Plateau Wildlife Conservation, Li Xueyang has worked at Wildlife Research Communities Conservation in the Plateau region since 2017. After receiving her doctoral degree from the Peking University in 2023, she chose to remain a source area of the Yangmingzhou River, the much of its altitude about 4,000 meters. They said the place matched her imagination of the wilderness. On her first mountain trip, she saw the packers, the mammals and blue sheep and close range. Lei is part of the team from the Peking University at Shuanshui Conservation Center that has worked in Ansa for more than a decade. With the support from the National Parks Administration and local government, team members trained herders and ecological ranger to deploy infrared cameras and monitor wildlife. The work is built around local knowledge. Herders now various snow leopards appear, which a slopes animal used to rail tracks doping are likely to be found. Lee said they are local scientists. They bring the models, methods, and works with them to produce monitoring results. The team divided area into 72 great works with 93 herders and rangers to the maintain 98 infrared cameras. The networks accumulated about 9 terabytes of data over 1,900 snow leopards image. Since the 3 snow leopards were a false recording in 2015, the team has identified 142 individuals with about 20 and 30 regularly detected in the valleys on an annual basis. It has also recorded 17 leopards, including females believed to be at least 12 years old. That has given birth 3 times and raised 5 cubs. They said blue sheep's density in Ansan is about 4 per square kilometers, providing sufficient prey for the large carnivores and indicating the relatively intact food chain. Technology has accelerated both an online database allowing volunteers to identify animals remotely, while artificial intelligence filters empty frames, cutting manual screens by about 40 to 50%. They said AI can help the source a similar image, but Fano's identification still depends on experienced volunteers and researchers. However, technology cannot replace people who know the land. Herders, they said, taught her to recognize snow leopards, scrapes, and animals to dopings, and guided researchers collecting fecal samples for the genetic studies. She said, without local herders, rangers, they could not have the maintained 11 years of the continuous monitoring.
0: More rock glaciers mapped on China's Songwen Xizang Plateau than rest of the world. Chinese researchers have identified more than 130,000 rock glaciers on the Songwen Xizang Plateau, more than all previously known rock glaciers in the world combined. Rock glaciers are slow-moving mixtures of ice, rocks, and soil. They are hidden under layers of debris, making them hard to spot from satellites or on the ground. A team from the Institute of Tibetan Plateau Research and the Chinese Academy of Science used the high-resolution optical imagery, radar satellite data, and AI deep learning technology to map them and measure how fast they move. The ice locked inside them holds between 92 and 186 cubic kilometers of water, enough to fill dozens of large reservoirs. The ice in these rock glaciers has been underestimated for a long time, researchers Feng Ming said, in areas where surrounding glaciers are rapidly retreating or where there are no glaciers at all. The slow release of water from these sources may be far more significant for long-term river replenishment and ecological regulation than they have imagined. Rock glaciers can also cause problems when they shift, blocking rivers or damaging roads and other infrastructure. The new data helps map these hazards. The dataset also provides a baseline for studying climate change, planning, construction, and disaster prevention and mitigation in the region.
1: Inside Minlin Tibetan Hospital, a day inside Minlin Tibetan Hospital is Southwest China's Xizang Autonomous Region. 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Doctors offer the patient central care, combining ancient Tibetan healing skills with the modern facilities. Staff prepare herbs, medicines, whilst the patients collect prescriptions at pharmacy. 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
0: Green power enriches the Qiangtan grassland. Estate Power Investment Corporation bought a 150 megawatts, a solar plus storage power station in Xiaqutang, Biru County, Nekqiu City, Xizang Autonomous Region. The panels above harvest the sunlight and store energy. While the pasture below thrives with cattle and sheep, a new pasture scenery where ecological conservation and industrial income growth coexist in harmony. Since the start of the 14th five-year plan period, Xizang has vigorously developed clean energy and promoted the integrated development of photovoltaics plus animal husbandry, turning the plateau's abundant sunshine into both electricity for thousands of homes and warm incomes for herders. This solar storage power station, perched at an altitude of 1,400 meters in Biru County, stands as a vivid example of this development path. The station was built in two phases. Phase 1 was connected to the grid in early 2024, and Phase 2 followed in early 2025, covering a total area of over 207 hectares. Harsh winds, frigid temperatures, and intense ultraviolet radiation are year-round challenges here, yet the innovative pastoral PV complementary model has dispelled residents' initial concerns. allowing grassland and green power to flourish together. When the project was first planned and land requisition began, evolving the pastures of the Boto community, many villagers were worried that

0: construction would damage their livelihood. At first, Los Angeles, a shift operator on duty, recalled there was a considerable resistance, still vividly remembering the early days. But as the project progressed, villagers saw firsthand that construction fully protected the original terrain and vegetation. The 1.8-meter-high photovoltaic supports left ample room for grazing, and the fences were specially fitted with multiple passages so that cattle and sheep could move freely without restriction. What delighted the herders even more was that photovoltaic panels blocked the harsh sun, greatly reducing soil moisture evaporation and making the grass grow even more luxuriantly. In winter, when herders move their livestock here, hundreds of cattle and sheep find food and shelter. Power generation and livestock raising coexist without disturbance. And since operations began, there has never been any case of animals damaging the equipment. The project's first tangible benefit was real employment opportunities. That's news for today. On behalf of our news program editor Yuan Haifang, thanks for listening.
1: Hello and welcome to this edition of Eyes on Xizang, brought to you by China's Xizang Radio and Television Station. I'm your host, Xiaoyue in Lhasa. This year marks the 67th anniversary of democratic reform in southwest China's Xizang Autonomous Region. 67 years ago, a great democratic reform swept across Xizang with irresistible momentum, completely putting an end to the dark, cruel, barbaric, and backward theocratic feudal serfdom. The average life expectancy before 1959 was only 35.5 years, and 4 out of every 10 serf children did not survive childhood. At present, the average life expectancy in Xizang has risen to 72.5 years. Since the democratic reform, people in Xizang have lived a dignified, decent, and happy new life. Children now enjoying schooling and grow up healthy. Young people devote themselves to building their hometown and pursuing their dreams, and the elderly spend their years in peace and comfort. In today's Eyes on Xizang, I will tell you stories about the changes in people's lives 67 years after democratic reform in Xizang. My first story is about an old man named Luo Jie. He lived in the new Xizang and has held multiple roles, once a herder, then a barefoot doctor, the head of local drug regulatory authority, and now the head of a village cooperative after retirement. In Zhangbi Town, Jiali County, Nizhu City, there is a small room of less than 20 square meters, serving as both Luo Jie's resting place and his office. Every time a visitor comes to his office, he would hand him or her a candy, because he believes that the taste of candy can make people feel happy. Luo Jie said that he was born exactly in the year when a million serfs in Xizang were liberated. Before the democratic reform, most people in Xizang lived under the oppression and darkness of the serfdom system and had no personal freedom. 67 years ago, the spring breeze of democratic reform dispelled the shadow of serfdom for a million serfs in Xizang and also broadened Luo Jie's life path. He grew up as a herder and then became a barefoot doctor. Later, he went to work in the drug supervision system of Nizhu. It was not until his retirement in 2004 that his life witnessed another, even greater turning point. This is Luo Jie talking about why he chose to continue to work for his hometown after retirement.
2: After my retirement, I have always felt in my heart that as a CPC member, I should contribute to the revitalization of my hometown. Although my family was not particularly supportive at first, I still insisted on returning to my hometown and took the lead in establishing a cooperative in the first village of Zhangbi Township. In 2018, I was elected as the chairman of the Animal Husbandry Cooperative of the

0: Bombay Township by villagers.
1: When the cooperative was first established, it faced numerous difficulties. Luo Jie then had to visit every household one by one. From just a few households joining the cooperative at the beginning to the entire village involved, the path to prosperity for the villagers has become increasingly broad as a cooperative supermarket and a cooperative gas station were built. In the cooperative supermarket of the first village of Zhangbi Township, various goods are neatly arranged on the shelves. Daily necessities for the locals, such as hat, cotton slippers, snacks, thermals, pressure cookers, toothpaste, tape and more, are basically all available. On a wide open road in Zhangbi Township, at an altitude of over 4,600 meters, stands a gas station. It was initiated in September 2020 by Luo Jie and completed in September 2023. Today, the gas station is not only a new landmark in Zhangbi Township, but also the warmest lighthouse along herdsmen's seasonal migration routes. An So, a villager from Cuodo Township, Jiali County, praised the gas station.
0: I usually come here to refuel. Ever since this gas station in Zhangbi County was built, traveling has become much more convenient.
1: So Nambema, a worker at the Zhangbi Township gas station, said,
0: On days with good weather, we get around 200 to 300 vehicles coming to refuel each day, with daily revenue of about 100,000 yuan.
1: Over the course of his 67 years, Luo Jie's roles have changed time and again, but his gratitude to the Communist Party of China, his love for his hometown, and his pursuit and appreciation of a happy life has never wavered. In 2024, Luo Jie was honored with the title of National Advanced Individual Retired Cadre. Luo Jie said that this recognition is not only an honor, but also a profound responsibility. His greatest hope is to pass on the happy days in Zhangbi Township from generation to generation. The following is an interview conducted by my colleague and Deng Yajing, associate researcher with Institute of Rural Economy, Xizang Autonomous Region Academy of Social Sciences. The interview focuses on the 67-year development of Xizang after democratic reform in 1959. It showcases the improvement in the lives of people in Xizang and the reshaping of their destiny from aspects such as vegetable supply, life expectancy, energy for daily life, ethnic unity, traditional crafts, and youth development. There is an old Chinese saying, "Food is the first necessity of the people." Perhaps no change better represents the 67-year transformation than the change in food. Ms. Deng agrees and thinks the best symbol of the 67-year development is a plate of leafy greens in winter.
2: 要我说，最能代表67年跨越的就是冬天里的这一盘绿叶菜。
1: The year 1952 was a key turning point. That year, the POA troops with the 18th Army established the Baiyi Farm on the western outskirts of Lhasa, growing cabbage and radishes on barren land. For the first time, ordinary people in Xizang saw with their own eyes that such vibrant vegetables could grow on the plateau. From then on, vegetables were no longer a luxury for the few in old Xizang, but gradually made their way into ordinary households. However, the real qualitative change has taken place in the past decade or so. Today, Xizang's vegetable cultivation area exceeds 440,000 mu, about 29,333 hectares, with an annual output of nearly 1 million tons. One thing that left a particularly deep impression on Ms. Deng is the development of facility agricultural parks in Xizang. These parks are generally equipped with intelligent monitoring systems and drip irrigation systems.

0: vegetable, potatoes, radishes, and cabbage. But it's totally different now. Cold chain logistics have connected all of Xizang to the national market. Hansa has built a national cold chain logistics space. As a result, the loss rate of fresh fruits and vegetables shipped from other provinces has dropped from 30% to below 8%. So now, for ordinary families in Nekju and Ngezi, eating a plate of fresh leafy greens in winter is no longer anything extraordinary. It has gone from being a privilege of the nobility to an everyday dish for ordinary people. Behind this lies not only the breakthrough of greenhouse technology, but also the bridging of distances through cold chain logistics. And most importantly, it is the most tangible reflection of the improvement in people's living standards in Xizang. The average life expectancy in Xizang has risen from 35.5 years in 1951 to 72.5 years today. The number has doubled. But if you place it within a family, it might simply mean that children finally get to meet their grandparents. As for this, Ms. Deng says, she also feels this deeply during her field work.
1: 以前我们的人均寿命是 35.5岁, 很多孩子还没记事,祖辈就走了。
0: In the past, with an average life expectancy of just 35.5 years, many children lost their grandparents before they could even form memories. Some skills, such as making Tibetan incense, weaving techniques, folk tales, and folk songs were all lost before they could be passed down. Moreover, family structures back then were often unstable. A household might have an elderly person, but that elder might not live long enough to see a grandchild born. There might be children, but they might not survive to adulthood. So in those days, having three generations under one roof was often impossible. But it's totally different now. In many villages, you see this thing. The elderly have become the treasures of the family and the cultural center of the household. For example, some grandfathers who speak classical Tibetan can explain the origins of the names of old places to their grandchildren. Grandmothers can teach their granddaughters how to knead dough and shape pastries with their own hands. The roles within the family have become richer. In the past, because lifespans were so short, many families were like a single thread. But now in families with three generations living together, everyone has their place. For instance, the elderly are like the roots of a tree. They tell the children stories of the past and pass on culture. The middle generation is the trunk, supporting the family's finances and daily life. The younger generation is the leaves, striving to grow outward, seeking education and work. The stability of this structure brings a sense of security and belonging. The additional number reflected in the life expectancy data is just enough time for one generation to grow, from babbling infants to adults, starting their own families. The elderly now have the time to teach slowly, and the children have the time to learn slowly. The changes brought by three or even four generations living under one roof are very tangible. The family has found its roots, and people know where they come from. The old sayings and traditions passed down by the elderly quietly take root in children's hearts. In the next episode of Eyes on Xizang, I will continue to focus on the theme of the leapfrog development of Xizang and people's lives with their earth-shaking changes, and continue to tell you the second half of the interview. Do stay with me. However, today, Xizang's vegetable planting area exceeds 440,000 mu, approximately 29,333 hectares, with an annual output of nearly 1 million tons. The development of facility agriculture and improved cold chain logistics have brought leafy greens to ordinary households. As of life expectancy, Xizang's average life expectancy has risen from 35.5 years in 1951

0: to 72.5 years now. Family structures have become more stable, with elders passing down cultural traditions to younger generations, and households are filled with a sense of belonging. In today's Eyes on Xizang, I'll continue to share with you the content of the second half of the interview. Do stay with me. Back in the old Xizang on pastures, the morning smoke rising from the chimneys always carried that distinct smell of burning yak dung. It was the signature scent of pastoral life. But nowadays, many of those same homes have been connected to the electricity grid and are using natural gas for cooking. Ms. Din talked about what she observed during her field work.
1: 在昌都芒康县的一户牧民家里做客，给我的印象特别深。就是这个牧民家里呢，屋里呢亮堂堂的。
0: I had the privilege of visiting a herding family's home in Mangkang County, Chamdo. The impression that place left on me is still so vivid. The inside of that herdsman's house was just flooded with light, bright and welcoming. The whitewashed walls were adorned with a few beautiful tanka paintings, and on the windowsills, there were several potted plants, adding touches of green life everywhere. The lady of the house told me something I'll never forget. She said they used to burn yak dung for fuel. The ceiling and the beams were constantly covered in sticky black soot. The smoke was so thick and heavy, no matter how hard she scrubbed all year round, it never really looked clean. But now the power lines have reached them. They have electricity lights glowing in every corner and a safe electric heater to keep the chill away. She said the most direct and obvious change is the color of their home itself. Now, when the morning sunlight streams through the window, the whole room is just sparkling clean and bright.
1: 还有一个细节就是空气。
0: There's another little detail that really impressed me, and that's the quality of the air. In the past, the sharp, smoky smell of burning down was just something you couldn't escape. It clung to clothes, the furniture, everything. It was just part of life. But now the air inside their house is fresh and clear. In fact, it's so fresh that you can actually pick up on the subtle, wonderful smells that were always hidden before.The creamy, rich fragrance of buttered tea simmering on the stove, and the warm, nutty aroma of freshly roasted barley flour for zamba. So you see, the house got brighter and the air got cleaner. This might sound like small, insignificant details, but when you zoom in and look at it from the perspective of one family sitting around their hearth,These are the changes that greet them the moment they open their eyes every single morning. It's the whole new feeling of home.
1: 我认为还有一个变化就是牧区的晚上。
0: And I think there's another huge transformation that happens during the night in pastoral areas. I have to tell you, the darkness out there before electricity reaching villages was something totally different.It was a deep, absolute blackness where you couldn't see your own hand, and that made doing anything after sunset incredibly difficult. But now, with electricity humming through the lines and solar panels, storing up the day's sunshine, the landscape may go dark, but life inside doesn't have to stop.It keeps going. The kids can study their lessons, the parents can work on their handcrafts, and everyone can just gather around and watch television together. The day, in a sense, felt so much longer. It really hits me that the change electricity brings isn't just about having a light bulb. It's about how we get to use our time. It stretches out the hours.Turning what used to be an early, quiet bedtime into productive, cozy family time. In the past, the smoke was the universal symbol of life on the high plateau. But if we are honest with ourselves, the smoke came with a lot of hardship and health issues. Now, electricity has brought so much more than just modern convenience. It has introduced a completely new way of living. The hearth smoke,or the warmth and the heart of the home, doesn't disappear, but transformed into something much

0: cleaner, much brighter, and much healthier for the families. Welcome back. You're listening to Eyes on Xizang, brought to you by China Xizang Radio and Television Station. I'm your host, Xiao Yue in Lhasa. You can find us by searching Himalaya Touch on X, Instagram, and YouTube, and Hello Xizang on Facebook. Now for this section, we'll continue to talk about the lives of people in Xizang with the sea change 67 years after democratic reform in Xizang. In old Xizang, a craftsman who forged a fine knife or wove a piece of pulu fabric often had no right to claim that work as their own. Today, those same skills are recognized as respected brands, whether you see them in Barco Street or on e-commerce platforms. As for this, Ms. Deng said,
1: 我的感受是，以前他们看自己的手艺，看到的是生计，现在他们看到的是被看见。
0: In old Xizang, they looked at their craft as a way for survival. Now they look at it and see themselves being seen. In the past, the biggest fear was that no one would buy, and the skill would simply die out. Now, intangible culture heritage workshops bring scattered artisans together, handle bulk purchasing of materials, and set quality standards. Products became consistent and more desirable. There are also subsidized loans for heritage projects, which provides stable funding for its growth. But the deepest change isn't financial. It's how artisans see their own work. They've developed a sense of pride and authorship. They care about how their creations are received. At its core, it's about the visibility our policies create. In the past, these people worked quietly in the shadows. Now they stand in the spotlight. That recognition has changed the look in their eyes. They now understand that what they hold in their hands belongs not just to them, but to this land and the heritage of the people. The government's policies build the stage, but the artisans are the ones who stepped up onto it. That, to me, is the truest form of cultural confidence. The journey of these artisans from simply feeding their families to finding cultural pride points to one core thing, the power of choice, and that's especially true for the younger generation in Xizang. Their lives today unfold in ways that were unimaginable before. When we look back at 67 years of transformation, it all comes down to the people, especially the youth. They now have the power of choice in their hands. They can stay home and sell yak meat through e-commerce. They can go study in other parts of China and come back as doctors and teachers. Or they can become drone pilots or helping monitor the health of grasslands. Ms. Deng shares her insight on this.
1: 67年前，西藏的同龄人的眼睛里的光是任命。但是今天呢，年轻人眼睛里的光是任我。
0: 67 years ago, if you look into the eyes of a young person in old Xizang, you'd see acceptance of fate. Today, the light in young people's eyes says something completely different.A recognition of who I am and a clear vision of who I want to become. When asked about what the foundation underneath the freedom to live so many different kinds of lives for people in Xizang today, Ms. Deng shares her insights in three aspects.
1: 从我这些年的研究来看，我把它归纳为三层逻辑。第一层呢，就是我们的教育。
0: Based on my research over the years, I see three layers to it.The first layer is education. Universal education has given young people the right to choose. Before peaceful liberation in Xizang, less than 2% of school-age children in old Xizang were enrolled in school. The illiteracy rate was over 95%. Today, the enrollment rate for school-age children has reached 99.93%.Key education indicators now meet or even exceed the national average. For me, the true meaning of education is this. It opens a window to a vast world and gives young people the imagination to ask themselves, what do I really want to become?
1: 第二层，我认为就是 基础设施的飞跃给了年轻人选择的底气。
0: The second layer is the leap in infrastructure. It gives them the confidence to act on those choices. Right now, every single administrative village in Xizang has fiber optic internet and 4G coverage. The logistics network connecting counties, townships, and villages covers over 85% of the region. What does that actually mean? It means a young person in a rural part of Xigde can raise yaks right outside their door while simultaneously live streaming the sale of yak jerky on Douyin. That's what infrastructure does. It turns a remote place into a connected hub.
1: 第三层的话，我认为就是制度的保障给了年轻人兜底的勇气。
0: The third layer, I believe, is the safety net of institutional support. It gives young people the courage to take risks and not be paralyzed by fear. The anxiety around career choices is relatively low among young Tibetans today. That low anxiety stems from a series of policies designed as a safety net, for example, the equal employment opportunity systems.Xizang was one of the earlier regions to implement programs that send Tibetan students to study across the country. There are also policies that give favorable consideration to local graduates in civil service exams and public institution hiring. And then there's support for entrepreneurship, such as the startup guaranteed loan for college graduates in the Xizang Autonomous Region. They can borrow up to 500,000 yuan, and the government covers the interest. Plus, there's universal social security coverage and much more. So, if you want me to sum it all up in one sentence, here's what I'd say. In the eyes of a single generation, I have watched the story shift from accepting a fixed fate to choosing one's own way. And that, to me, captures the truest essence of these 67 years of change.With that, we wrap up this edition's Eyes on Xizang brought to you by China's Xizang Radio and Television Station. I'm Xiaoyue in Lhasa.
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0: Nanga Baba, Peter, when you put in two thoughts, La Taya Lotti gets in a legasta show into a Eulalia who can jam into.
1: Chetanje, put in a leg hoops, Rachel. Do you jump to? Tell me, name it in Tasha.
0: Nanga Baba, Halu Yulet Hana, and yes, I am Marie. Pulu Zetana, can you change you?
1: Put in two thoughts, they leg me about two to get in the Marie. Pukarang Sia Ningxin, Mubi Yajie, Chongzuna, Tonga Chongjun, Tuzun, Kendido. Bubi Londo, the Chukju, Rai Dan Sei, Tarnsi Shiri.
0: Puchinju Dodge, Tongi Mu Neva, Hindi Yungusta Rive. Pupo Dodge Lage, Luke Tan Yahoo Yor Sungua.
1: Bala Nyesu.
0: Tanga Pudia, Sindhi Chimbushu, Lotte Gelabrachini, Shindian Lande.